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0: Zero down. 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

0: Regular folks and roofers have different things in their heads when you ask them about valleys. 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Roofers think they're a problem. Valleys are what we call those V-shaped areas where the slope of the gable meets the slope of the roof. It's where all the water that's flowing off of your shingles pools together on its way to the gutters. And pooling water is bad. If a roof is going to leak, chances are it's going to leak there. But like the Army Corps of Engineers rerouting the Mississippi, we send all that water into the valley on purpose. And then one of our guys has to make sure those valleys can handle the deluge. 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Because the longevity and durability of your home's roof depends on that valley and depends on that guy. Guy Roofing. You got a roof? You got a guy.
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0: V101.9 will recognize organizations and individuals who have helped build Charlotte. 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
2: 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That's 704-INJURED.
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2: Or you could say plantains. It's written out both ways. Okay.
4: How did Jamaican people say it? That's who we need
3: plantains.
4: To ask.
3: Plantains.
4: Find out what the black people is saying. 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
5: Steve, this is Deandra. It's plantain. 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
4: So it's plantain.
2: Yeah, like planting. 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
2: thank
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4: 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We planting something in the garden tomorrow.
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4: 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Hey, man, what you planting this year?
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9: We had somebody come in the dealership with no money in their pocket, with a 490 credit score, and said they need a car. 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And that's why they're here. 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

and it's summertime, and everybody want to get their roll on. 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Y'all already know that's who I'm rolling with. 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And I ain't putting my name on nothing I don't believe in. Planet Kia. My man Jimmy the Boxer going to be waiting on you. And if anybody can get you in the car, my man Jimmy the Boxer can get you in the car. Good credit, bad credit, it don't even matter. Zero down. That's right, zero down. And if you

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0: 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Planet Kia. 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

0: are some important facts. The first Juneteenth celebration was in Texas on June 19, 1866. It marks the first anniversary of the day enslaved black people learned of the Emancipation Proclamation, and they were free, even though this was more than 2 years after it was first issued.
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4: 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That's 704-INJURED.
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3: 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Floyd Mayweather Jr. is facing two felony charges in Las Vegas for trying to purchase a $200,000 luxury watch. Want to know why he's in trouble? 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
7: Charlotte traffic.
8: Pretty wet start on the interstates. They are inundated with water in spots. In other parts of town, trees down across lanes of traffic. So use caution if you're headed out. Traffic volume is pretty light. Wilkinson Boulevard at Josh Birmingham Parkway near the entrance to the airport, a hit and run. Remnants of a crash, the plaza at Harris.
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10: 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Here's your Channel 9 Severe Weather Center 9 forecast.
11: Good morning. I'm Channel 9 meteorologist Keith Monday. The steady rain we had overnight is starting to wind down as we go throughout our morning, and we'll get back into sunshine later today. Highs in the mid to upper 80s. The humidity drops down as we head to the weekend, too. Back in the mid to upper 80s all weekend long with sunshine. A few more downpour chances come back next week.
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17: Attitude, it defines something that I learned at a very painful moment in my life at my mother's funeral. And the minister said something that was really telling. He was looking at me and my brothers and sisters and my father, and he realized how sad we were. And he said, I know this is rough on you, but I want you to turn around and take a look at this church, how full it is, that the entire overflow service room is full, and people are standing on the streets in the parking lot to come and honor the work that your mother did as a Sunday school teacher and all the lives she touched. And think of all the great things she's ever done for you, all the lessons she taught to you, all the smiles y'all had. Remember that time Sister Harvey did this, and he started talking about stuff, and he did about 5 minutes because he had been knowing my family our whole life, and he kept talking about, remember when Sister Harvey did this and Sister Harvey did that? And the next thing I know, me and my two brothers were smiling. And when he got through, he said, the reason I wanted to do that was to teach you a valuable lesson, that when you remember the good times, when you show gratitude and thankful for all the wonderful times, he said, joy and depression cannot reside in the same space. Out of the darkest moment of my life, I learned one of the most valuable lessons, that joy and depression cannot reside in the same space. So when you wake up and show gratitude, that thankfulness, that reflecting moment of all that you have, all that he's done, when you thank him for the simple things, you can't be on the wrong side on the bed. Your biorhythms can't be off. You can't feel ho-hum.

0: don't no longer feel like you ain't yourself. What? That's what I just wanted to tell you today. And that's how we do it. Shirley Strawberry, Carla Pharrell, Mississippi Monica, the mouth of the South, the legend that is Nephew Tommy, and moi.
1: We're French with it this morning. Okay.
0: That's French for myself.
1: Sure.
2: Yes.
0: One and only. Uno.
1: Boo.
0: Uno moi. Able one me.
1: Spanish. You're bilingual with
2: French. French.
1: Bilingual now.
0: Yeah, I'm bilingual. I actually am trilingual.
1: Oh, I'm what's the third language?
0: French. French. Oui.
2: Oh, you said French. Okay, and Spanish,
1: French.
0: Moi. Oh, I'm actually four. Inshallah, I'm Arabic too.
1: Yeah. Okay.
3: All right. He trying. That's what trying. Okay, he trying.
0: No. I'm not trying. I did it. I spoke in all four.
1: Coming up at 32 minutes after the hour, we'll hear from the nephew as he runs that prank back right after this.
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28: 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Floyd Mayweather Jr. is facing two felony charges in Las Vegas for trying to purchase a $200,000 luxury watch. 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
33: On the menu, let's go. Yo, drunk husband. Lord, hammer. Yo, drunk husband. We got to deal with him. Here we go. Ladies and gentlemen, get ready, get ready, get ready. Yo, drunk husband. Cat dog, if you would, on this great getting up morning.
34: Hello?
35: You got to hold on a minute, okay? All right. I got your phone. I'll give your wife a call.
34: Hello?
35: Right now, you're inebriated, sir. Okay? Right now, I should be taking you in, but I'm not going to do that. You let me. If she's able to come and pick you up, I'll let her come get you. All right?
34: Hello?
35: Officer Brian's going to put you in his squad car. I'm going to call your wife. I've got the phone dialing now. All right? Okay.
34: Hello?
36: Hello?
34: Who is this?
36: Who am I speaking with, please?
34: Who is this?
35: This is Officer Daniels.
0: Officer Daniels, you just called from, this is my husband's number. Who is Officer Daniels?
35: I am Officer Daniels, ma'am. Your husband's actually been pulled over, and he's been, he's in another officer's car. He's a little bit inebriated here, and we're trying to see about getting him picked up. I'm trying my best not to take him in today, so I'm trying to be a good Samaritan. I'm trying to get someone to come and pick him up.
0: Hold on. Back up. You got my husband.
35: What I got here on the driver's license is Kenny.
0: And he's with you now.
35: He's actually in Officer Brian's squad car right now. So he was actually bobbing and weaving out on the road, and we pulled him over. He's not creating any problems. The young lady wasn't creating any problems. So what we're trying to do is get somebody to come and pick him up.
0: You don't have my husband because my husband is at work. So he can't be in no Officer Brian or in your car. Back up. Did you say somebody was with Kenny?
35: There was a young lady in the car, man. We're actually letting her go because she's not inebriated. From the looks of it, she's calling somebody to pick her up now.
0: Man, no, I can't believe this. Kenny, I know that dirty son got nobody in my car. That's my car. And you said that he had, tell me this, officer. Look at that and tell me what she looked like. It better not be that. Better not be the one I think she is.
35: I have no idea exactly. Excuse me, ma'am.
0: I know.
35: What exactly is your name?
0: About in my car, he's supposed to be working.
35: I'm sorry. Jasmine.
0: Okay.
35: You're Jasmine. Okay.
0: Bridget.
35: No, just stay there. We'll talk to you in a moment. Her name is Jasmine. I'm not sure who she is in relation to Kenny, but
0: keep him there. Hold him there till I get there. I'm on my way. I'm on my way right now. Hey, Bridget, I want you to watch these children for me till I get back. I'm going to see if I can give me a ride up to the truck stop, and I'll be back in a minute.
35: Hello?
0: Yeah.
35: Hello?
0: I'm still here.
35: Are you there?
0: I'm here.
35: Okay, ma'am, listen, I can't stay here too much longer. I can stay here maybe another 15, 20 minutes. Somebody come get the car, but I got to keep moving here. I'm just trying to do a favor and not take this guy in.
0: I'm on my way. I got my purse in my hand. I'm on my way to that truck stop. Please don't take that nowhere, because I got something for his. And when I get there, I hope like hell it ain't that that's been calling me to with me all through the night. Leave her there till I get there, because I got some things that I need to take care of this day. Don't move the squad car till I get there. I'm on my way right now. Right now. I'll be there in a minute. That took my car and picked up that today. We done had arguments over this. It better not be that. It better not. I bet you it better not be her. It better not be her. I'm on my way. I'll be there in a minute. Keep that till I get there.
35: Okay, well, now there's a guy that was with Kenny. Let me close my door so you can hear me better, man. Another gentleman that was in the back seat of the car that was riding with Kenny and the young lady.
0: I don't give a about no other riding with Kenny. You just make sure he's there when I get there.
35: Okay. Now, do you know who this other gentleman? Do you know nephew Tommy?
0: I don't care about no nephew Tommy. Nephew Tommy.
35: Cynthia, this is nephew Tommy from the Steve Harvey Morning Show, baby. Your husband Kenny got me to prank phone call you.
0: Man, you and Kenny can kiss. So let me tell you what was just going to happen to Kenny nephew Tommy. I was going to go down to Bankhead in 285 and tell him when he get home he's still on.
35: Oh my God, you all right?
0: Oh my God. Nah, I'm going to kick. Where you at, Tommy?
35: Oh man, he told me, he said, man, my wife don't play. He said, call my wife, man, to prank my wife. You all right, Cynthia?
0: I'm good, Tommy. I'm good. But what for real, though? He didn't work or you with
35: me? No, he ain't work. He in your car at work. He worked.
0: You better be at work.
35: Hey, baby, tell me this. What's the baddest radio show in the land?
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2: If you haven't checked your schedule, you better check it quick because the nephew is floating around the country. That's right. Sanger Theater, Hattiesburg, Mississippi. The nephew is coming. That is Saturday, July 11th. Tickets are on sale right now. All right. I'm floating around the country. That's Hattiesburg. All right. That's the all white affair. Baton Rouge, August 29th. It's another all white affair. That's the all white affair. Where is that at? 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Tickets are on sale right now. Chicago, the nephew is coming to town July 24th through the 26th at the City Winery, Chi-Town. 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The list goes on. 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The nephew is coming your way.
1: Nice. All right, nice. Nephew. Thank you. Appreciate that. Coming up next, it is Ask the CLO, our Chief Love Officer, Steve Harvey, in the building. Yeah, right after this.
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15: Good morning, I'm Channel 9 Meteorologist
11: meteorologist Keith Monday. The steady rain we had overnight is starting to wind down as we go throughout our morning, and we'll get back into sunshine later today. Highs in the mid to upper 80s. The humidity drops down as we head to the weekend, too. Back in the mid to upper 80s all weekend long with sunshine. A few more downpour chances come back next week.
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7: 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Here's your Channel 9 Severe Weather Center 9 forecast.
8: Good morning. I'm Channel 9 meteorologist Keith Monday. The steady rain we had overnight is starting to wind down as we go throughout our morning, and we'll get back into sunshine later today. Highs in the mid to upper 80s. The humidity drops down as we head to the weekend, too. Back in the mid to upper 80s all weekend long with sunshine. A few more downpour chances come back next week.
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1: If you've got a roof, you've got a guy. But since you've got a house under that roof, you've probably got other things to take care of, and you'll need guys for that. Like siding on the walls to hold up that beautiful roof. 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And like windows to gaze through to admire that roof, if you crane your neck out and around in a real awkward kind of way. 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
2: 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Or how about a $4.7 million settlement for a catastrophic plant explosion causing devastating third-degree burns resulting in critical injuries? Or how about this $175,000 settlement for a 65-year-old nurse from a slip-and-fall accident at a client's home? 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Call 704-INJURED. That's 704-INJURED. R-E-D.
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4: 77 South, still dealing with some congestion coming out of Uptown. There's a crash clearing near Woodlawn Road and some brake lights back to the Remount Road interchange at least. Eastburn at Sharon, a new crash. Also Arnold at Central, a fender bender. Watch for a stall on Harris at Mallard Creek.
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5: Big improvement for 77 South coming through Uptown. A crash near Woodlawn, now out of the travel lanes. Still some congestion on University City Boulevard at 485. If you're headed up into Harrisburg, it's on the outbound side of University City Boulevard. Crash clearing here, causing some delays. Arnold at Central, remnants of a fender bender, as well as Eastburn at Sharon.
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5: 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Floyd Mayweather Jr. is facing two felony charges in Las Vegas for trying to purchase a $200,000 luxury watch. 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I'm Burpee. 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

0: said being in a polyamorous relationship definitely has hurt his business. But honey, he's still about the business. He'll be here July 12th at the True Lion Amphitheater. Yeah, he and Akon will be doing their thing. I don't know if he's going to leave women at home. But he's saying it is truly, fully consensual. They're all in agreement. And it works. Okay. I mean, listen. Do your thing. If it works for you, happy for you. It just doesn't work for me. Okay? It wouldn't work for me. But anyway, you're listening to Viz, JD, and what is working for me is I'm trying to hook you up with some tickets, honey, because it's Freakin' Friday. We dedicate Freakin' Friday to Neo. Okay? And we got $1 Fridays. That's happening tonight. In case you didn't know, it's 704 exclusive, 3930 Bookshop Boulevard. $1 to get in the dough. For real. $1 to get in the dough before 11. And then $1 drinks all night. Fly tie, Q1, they're going to be there too. Denise, slow down. 10 to midnight, $1 Fridays. Come join the party tonight. All right, y'all, join the party. It's a freaking party right now, though. We got that coming up. Some tickets for you to hang out with Ashanti this weekend. I got that coming up more right here on V.
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0: Hey, what's up? It's your girl, JD. Listen, I know you're trying to get fit and fine for the summer. And I'm going to try to get fit and fine, too. 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
18: I'm Channel 9 meteorologist Keith Monday. Brighter weather coming back in for the rest of the day today as we dry things out. Real low chance for a return shower on the south side later on this afternoon. But for most of us, we stay dry. Highs back in the mid to upper 80s. Same temperatures for the weekend, but it will also be a little less humid.
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20: I said fishing is not a sport. How is it a sport? Tell me, please. I don't get it.
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19: 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You will not be here tomorrow.
20: You're going to fire me?
19: 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Go on over there, Ricky Smiley, D.L. 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

0: That is Century trying to hold somebody tight. It's Juneteenth weekend. Okay, I'll take it. That's all day. Freaking Friday, full effect. It's JD, y'all. How you doing? I got those tickets you've been wanting. R&B Food Truck Music Fest going on tomorrow. Route 29 Pavilion, too. Ashanti, Trey Songz, so many more. You want to see them? We're going to play a little trivia game, and I have my partner in the studio. He's on the air with me tomorrow. Mm-hmm. B-Dot. Mm-hmm. He's like, Janine, make it a little challenging for him.
1: Yes, man.
0: Okay. She It'll be some trivia.
1: Easy question she's trying to ask y'all.
0: I want them to win, guaranteed.
1: Spell Juneteenth. Man, get out of here. Ain't nobody going to know.
0: Hey, I guarantee. Let's just pause it right there. And we're going to come back.
1: Okay.
0: Y'all call me up. I got your tickets right now. 980-840-1019. 980-840-1019. 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
13: 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Floyd Mayweather Jr. is facing two felony charges in Las Vegas for trying to purchase a $200,000 luxury watch. 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
18: Oh, what's up? I was in the wind. I had to let the wind up.
1: I mean, clearly. So, listen, you're trying to win these tickets to see Ashanti and Trey Songz and all them, right?
18: I mean, I'm trying to see all of them, honey.
1: Okay,
18: me and my
1: sister. I'm going to keep it real simple. Can you spell for me Juneteenth?
18: Juneteenth.
1: No, sir.
19: Are you kidding me? Are you kidding me right now?
1: V1.9, who's this?
20: Hi, this is Gwen.
1: Hi, Gwen. How you doing?
20: I'm doing fantastic. How you doing, JD?
1: I am well. I want to give you these tickets for real. I need for you to just spell for me Juneteenth.
20: Okay, I can do that.
1: Let's go. You ready? Let's go now.
19: Stop Googling.
1: Yes. You got 3 seconds.
19: Hang up, JD. She cheating. I don't like it.
20: J-U-N-E.
19: Nah.
20: T-E-E-N-T-H.
19: Nah, I don't like it. Nope. I don't know.
1: You took too long.
19: Yep, bye. Nope. Give her another one.
1: No, we still gonna let you win the ticket.
19: What?
1: Baby. Yes.
19: Oh, my God.
20: I've won so many times and couldn't win. I need to get these tickets.
1: I know that's right, baby. Well, you want them.
19: You ain't cheating. You ain't trying.
1: You got the tickets, baby. You'll see him today. I mean, tomorrow. Route 29 Pavilion, okay? Tell me the station just hooked you up.
20: 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Thank you.

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0: TLC. They will be in Charlotte. The big concert, TLC, in Vogue, Cool and Peppa, in September. Yes, honey. And we may have tickets. We'll see. You're listening to VL.
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0: 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You're listening to V1.9, your favorite throwbacks. Today's R&B, it's JD, and she's going to be here September 1st, True Lion Amphitheater. Don't get confused, that's the old PNC Amphitheater, you know, in Concord. She's there September 1st. I don't know if you know this, though. What does Kalani mean? It means, it's Hawaiian. It means sea and sky, or sea heavens. I like that, Kalani. Got a new respect for you, girl. All right, y'all, new respect for you as well, because you know we got some more music coming up for you. Okay, so don't you move. Stay with me, because it's a freakum Friday on this Juneteenth. You're listening to VO.
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14: I'm Channel 9 meteorologist Keith Monday. Brighter weather coming back in for the rest of the day today as we dry things out. Real low chance for a return shower on the south side later on this afternoon. But for most of us, we stay dry. Highs back in the mid to upper 80s. Same temperatures for the weekend, but it will also be a little less humid.
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0: leave the door open. Sometimes you don't need to leave it open, though. Mm-hmm. It's not good for your heart. You are listening to V1.9, your favorite throwbacks. Today's R&B is JD with Joe. All right, listen. I'm watching TV yesterday, and I so miss former President Obama and First Lady Michelle. When I tell you, I was watching it because they were talking about and had featured the Obama Presidential Center that officially opened today. But they had like a ceremony yesterday in Chicago. That thing is nice. Okay, so it's $850 million facility, just so you know. And what does it have in it? All kinds of stuff. A museum tower that's about 225 feet. A public library branch that features a reading room. It has a home court, which is like a 45,000 square foot athletic and recreation center. Yeah. So my girlfriends were like, okay, when we going? That is something to see. And talk about leaving a legacy. Oh my God. I cannot wait to see it. Yep. It's in Chicago. You got to check it out. Make that a road trip. Well, maybe not a road trip because that's too far to drive, but make it a trip. Obama Presidential Center. They had all the stars to come out too. I saw where, of course, Bill Clinton, former president Bill Clinton was there. He was nodding off a little bit. And performing was Stevie Wonder, John Legend, Timbs, Jennifer Hudson, of course, sang the national anthem. That was yesterday. But anyway, y'all, gotta check it out. The Obama Presidential Center officially opens today on Juneteenth. So go and make you some flight plans to go to Chicago. Mm-hmm. In the meantime, stay right here with me because I got more music coming up. And you know, next hour is a freaking Friday. Midday Mixtape with Q1. Stick around with us. 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
4: 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Y'all already know that's who I'm rolling with. 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
1: It don't even matter.
0: Zero down. 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
12: 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Floyd Mayweather Jr. is facing two felony charges in Las Vegas for trying to purchase a $200,000 luxury watch. Want to know why he's in trouble? 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
0: Are y'all ready to get some freakum going? It is a freakum Friday. Your Midday Mixtape is up next right now. Some T.I. on V.

0: He letting us know, y'all. T. I already said, look, this is my last album. I ain't doing no more. My rap career is done. I'm going to do some other stuff. And he's entitled. He wants to pursue comedy and his family life and some other ventures. So you know what, King? Do your thing. I like that. I like that he has an exit strategy. That's the best way to retire, isn't it? To have a plan after the plan. I ain't mad at that at all. Thank you for that, T.I. Take your advice, too. All right, y'all. How about this? You ready to kick off something Friday night like tonight? Yeah, 7:04. That's what I'm talking about, kicking off. 3930 Brookshire Boulevard. It's $1 to get in the dough before 11. And $1 drinks all night. Fly Tie's going to be there. Q1's going to be there, broadcasting live from 10 to midnight. $1 Fridays goes down at 7:04 exclusive. If you haven't been out there yet, tonight is your night. And it's Juneteenth, too. You feeling kind of free and freaky? You better make it a night. 7:04 exclusive. See you out there, y'all. All right, speaking of freaking and making it a night, how about a day? We got Freakin' Friday, midday mixtape. Q1 is up next with that. Keep it locked on V.
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5: 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It's freaking Friday. It's Juneteenth. 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I'm live too on Facebook. Follow the Diva, JD Diva. Let's go. Let's get it. Let's freak. Come on.

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0: my God. Woo, child. Midday mixtape. Right here on V1.9, your favorite throwbacks. Today's R&B. JD, try to catch a breath. Oh, my God. Woo, that's a freaking Friday for you. Getting you lit for the weekend. I'll tell you that Juneteenth week is going to be off the chain. So many parties tonight. Day parties. All kinds of parties. Celebrating freedom, emancipation. That's what we do. All right, y'all. Come on back, though. We're not done. We got part two of the Midday Mixtape. Freaking Friday. Effect. Coming up after this.
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0: 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This Burpee with your entertainment update here on V101.9. Floyd Mayweather Jr. is facing two felony charges in Las Vegas for trying to purchase a $200,000 luxury watch. Want to know why he's in trouble? You already know where you can find it. 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Click on my profile picture. When the circle is pink, that means it's a new story in there for those of y'all that don't know how to work social media yet. I'm Burpee. That's your entertainment update here on V101.9.
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Oh, God. I gotta recalibrate. Whew. 2 minutes left on the dance floor, y'all. Midday mixtape. He's freaking it out of me. Freakin' Friday. Full effect. On V. Come on, Q.

0: my God. All right, y'all. Got to wrap this up. Got to go get my lung over there in the corner. Hey, you want a copy of this? All you got to do is email Q1. He can get it to you. Email him at imq1@gmail.com. Oh, my God. If that wasn't a freaking Friday midday mixtape, I don't know what was. Oh, yeah. Happy Juneteenth, too. All right, Q, baby. Thank you so much for that. Thank you for blessing us. Thank you, Honey Havers. I love you. Oh, Jesus.
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0: Overqualified. Right here on V101.9, your favorite throwbacks. Today's R&B is JD with you on this freaking Friday. How you doing? You feeling freaky? It is Friday. You may want to head on out to $1 Fridays, baby, tonight. SibMofo exclusive, 3930 Brookshire Boulevard. A dollar to get in the dough. I'll say that slower. A dollar to get in the dough before 11. And they have a dollar drinks all night, too. So Fly Tie's there. Q1 is there from 10 to midnight tonight. $1 Friday, SibMofo exclusive. Don't miss out on that, all right? Hey, and don't miss out on this. Coming up, I've got your inspirational moment, too. As well as some more music. Just keep it locked right here on V.
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3: 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She has given more than 1,000 rides to cancer patients to ensure that they get to their treatments.
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1: I'm Channel 9 meteorologist Keith Monday. Brighter weather coming back in for the rest of the day today as we dry things out. Real low chance for a return shower on the south side later on this afternoon, but for most of us, we stay dry. Highs back in the mid to upper 80s. Same temperatures for the weekend, but it will also be a little less humid.
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It's JD. This young lady's going to be here tomorrow for the Food Truck Music Fest happening at Route 29 Pavilion. It's going down. Ashanti and Trey Songz, so many more. It's going to be a blast. 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Coming up after Ashanti, I got your

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2: Lately, I've been sleeping so well. And it surprised me because there have been a few months that hasn't been the case. Like, my sleeping was intense, meaning I would wake up sore. Like, my hands would be cramped and my shoulder, too. It was as if I had been fighting in my sleep. It was not good. But, as I mentioned, my sleep has been restful. I wake up rejuvenated, refreshed, relaxed. And when I had my devotion today, I better understood why. I read Psalm 4:8, where King David said he could lie down in peace and sleep because he knew God was keeping him safe. He was at peace, despite constant threats, whether it was from animals or enemies. Just like I'm learning to be when I sleep, I'm at peace and worry less about bills, my mama, the future. So my devotion reminded me today, Janine, like David, I'm going to have some troubles. But true peace isn't the absence of problems, but rather the presence of God. So I can sleep because God's got me. Now, go be great. Here's Anthony Brown, Testimony, right here on V.

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JD's Inspirational Moment brought to you by MechMoves Field Fest with Mecklenburg County Public Health. 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

0: 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It's Burpee with your entertainment update here on V101.9. Floyd Mayweather Jr. is facing two felony charges in Las Vegas for trying to purchase a $200,000 luxury watch. Want to know why he's in trouble? 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When the circle is pink, that means it's a new story in there for those of y'all that don't know how to work social media yet. I'm Burpee. 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
5: Shy. 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

That's what they say. Fall in love with a friend and marry him. I mean, they didn't say that. You are listening to V.9, your favorite throwbacks. Today's R&B is JD. Here's Mariah, who is on fire. She was just named Person of the Year by Music Cares. Here she is, right here on V.

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0: Loving That Kim, One Love, Baby. You are listening to V1.9, your favorite throwbacks. Today's R&B is JD. Yes, honey. And it is about one love. It is about unity. It is Juneteenth. And we all about that. It's going to be about that tomorrow for that R&B food truck and music fest goes down at Route 29 Pavilion with Ashanti, Trey Songz, Life Jennings, so many more. I understand they're going to have over like 50 food trucks. Yeah, that's going to be nice. Anyway, make sure you're a part of it. Just go on out there. If you don't have tickets yet, get some. Go to our website. Check that out, V1019.com. And don't you move. Come on back and join the party, baby. We got some more freaking to do on this freaking Friday. You're listening to V.
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16: 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Here's your Channel 9 Severe Weather Center 9 forecast.
17: I'm Channel 9 meteorologist Keith Monday. Brighter weather coming back in for the rest of the day today as we dry things out. Real low chance for a return shower on the south side later on this afternoon, but for most of us, we stay dry. Highs back in the mid to upper 80s. Same temperatures for the weekend, but it will also be a little less humid.
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1: This is a love that withstands time, space, and matter forever. 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Here we are decades later. The sentiment is still the same. 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

0: Tone Stiff Fly, right here on V101.9, your favorite throwbacks. Today's R&B, JD with you for a few seconds longer now. I'm about to head out the door. My time is up. It's a holiday today. Happy Juneteenth, if I have not told you that. And to all the daddies out there, sugar daddies, big daddies, poppies, all of you, happy Father's Day in advance. I'm doing something for my dad. I'm actually going to call him as I leave the studio right now. I called him this morning to say good morning, and then I'm going to call him again. And then I've mailed him something really nice, too. I'm trying to do better, y'all, because y'all know I don't have the best relationship with my daddy, but I'm trying to do better. I am. So anyway, happy Father's Day to you. Spend your Father's Day, I'm sure, doing what you want to do, and happy Juneteenth. So many activities going on, too. Like, of course, everybody wants to go to the big show tomorrow with Ashanti and I think Life Jennings and so many others. B-Notes may have more tickets for you, too. That broadback brother is coming through the door right now. Until then, I'm going to see y'all on Monday. Actually, I'm going to see you tomorrow. I'll be on the air with B-Dot from 10 to 4, so check us out then, too. And until then, have yourself a great one. Peace!
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26: 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Floyd Mayweather Jr. is facing two felony charges in Las Vegas for trying to purchase a $200,000 luxury watch. Want to know why he's in trouble? 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When the circle is pink, that means it's a new story in there for those of y'all that don't know how to work social media yet. I'm Burpee. 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

0: Kalani, fold it on if you want to win. I'm playing your favorite throwbacks, and today's R&B, I Don't Give a Funk Friday. In a Juneteenth weekend, it is Beano's hanging out with you on this good one. What's going on, family? Glad you can make it here today with me to hang out. We got some things to talk about, some things that's going on in the Queen City and surrounding areas throughout the weekend. I'm going to let you know all about it. We also got some people coming to the Queen City this weekend. Some people you might want to see. Some people like Ashanti. Some people like Trey Songz. Some people like Life Jennings. Yeah, they're all going to be in the city, and it's going to be nothing but a good time. As a matter of fact, Ashanti's going to call me at about 4 o'clock, and we're going to hear what she got going on and how excited she is about what's going on. All right? I also have a chance to win some of those tickets. But go check out the show. So keep your ears on me because it's definitely going down right now. 440 Inspiration for Your Soul, 512. I got you. My birthday, folks. I got to show you some love today. I got you. And Mr. Incognito, V5 Mix. That's right. Traffic jams. It all goes down right here, right now. It's The Drive with B-Notes on V101.9.
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0: 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It's Burpee with your entertainment update here on V101.9. Floyd Mayweather Jr. is facing two felony charges in Las Vegas for trying to purchase a $200,000 luxury watch. Want to know why he's in trouble? 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Click on my profile picture. When the circle is pink, that means it's a new story in there for those of y'all that don't know how to work social media yet. I'm Burpee. That's your entertainment update here on V101.9.
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2: I-85 west of Uptown, we're already seeing significant slowdowns. Southbound lanes as you cross over 485 heading toward Belmont and onto Gastonia. Also coming from Gastonia heading toward Uptown on I-85. Northbound lanes, same story. You'll see some delays as you leave Gastonia heading toward Uptown Charlotte. Latest accidents, a hit and run South Tryon at John McDowell Place. A hit and run Bonnie Lane at Old Concord Road. And a couple other crashes, East 4th Street at South Tryon, Bates Ford Road at Sunset Road, and Sardis Road North at East Independence.
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2: 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Y'all already know that's who I'm rolling with. 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
11: 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Here's your Channel 9 Severe Weather Center 9 forecast.
12: 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A check of your forecast from Severe Weather Center 9. I'm meteorologist John Ahrens. Later on tonight, we're going to fall down into the low 60s. Saturday, no humidity at all. High of around 85 should be perfect. And just a little hotter on Sunday with a high of 90.
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17: Ashanti!
18: Hey! What's going
17: on? What's going on? How you?
18: I'm great.
17: Ashanti, I want to kick this interview off, and I don't want to hold you too long. It was 2002. 2002, I was in the ninth grade, and my first love, my high school sweetheart, we heard you on this song with Ja Rule, Always On Time, and we just fell in love with the message of that song. I want to know, how did you and Ja Rule ever connect, and you and Irv?
18: Let's see. I think this was my third record deal when I got signed to Murder, Inc. And I think I met John Def Jam offices.
17: Okay.
18: Yeah, he had just had a jet ski accident or something.
17: Yeah.
18: But yeah, we met way back in the day in the cubicles of Def Jam.
17: Ashanti, 2002 was a huge year for you. I tell people all the time that the era of music in the 2000s was so competitive with women's group, especially with women. There was a lot of people in the music industry at this time, and you come out with Foolish in April, the top of April. Out of all of the songs that you were working on, why did you choose Foolish to be that one that's going to put Ashanti where she needs to be?
18: I think we felt like that was a solo record. It was a woman's anthem that men could still relate to. You know what I mean? Everything that I had done, I was featured on it. It was like me and Ja, Joe, or me and Big Pun.
17: Yeah.
18: And this record was just me. So I think the timing was perfect. And, you know, that was the vibe. You know, it was about women. I was a young woman writing about real life experiences.
17: Did you ever feel the pressure from your label mates during that time, whether it's performing, recording, knowing that women dominated music so heavy in that early 2000s era?
18: Pressure in the sense of, you know, we want to do our best. We in our own lane. We created a sound that was our own. And it was just like about winning. You know, I think we were all competing with ourselves to just be our very best. I mean, our very best.
17: And that's what you did. You definitely executed putting out some classic records that we can grow with, because a lot of this music we can't grow with today, but we definitely can grow with Ashanti's records. Ashanti, one of the biggest stories of the century was you having a baby a couple years back with your husband, Nelly. You brought KK into this world. How has life been being a mom and balancing your music career and your professional career?
18: Life has been amazing. You know, these are the most important moments to me now. You know, creating my own family, having a husband, having a child, and, you know, spending that time and creating those memories are priceless. You know, so that's kind of what I do it for.
17: Now, you have a sister as well. Do you think about having more children?
18: Yeah.
17: Yeah.
18: I get one or two more out.
17: Is Nelly going to do that, though?
18: We all going to do it. What kind of question is that?
17: Ashanti, what's one of your favorite songs to perform when you're doing live performances? What's that banger that you got to do all the time?
18: I would have to say Foolish, you know, being my first solo single, you know, put me in the Guinness Book of World Records, and just something that everyone can relate to. So that always turns the energy up.
17: And tomorrow you're going to be in the Queen City. We cannot wait to see you pull up and see what Ashanti is going to do for the folks here in Charlotte and surrounding areas. Ashanti, we can't wait to see you. I appreciate you for taking that time out today to hang out with B-Nose.
18: No problem. Thank you for having me, and see y'all soon.
17: Opportunity to win those tickets are coming up. Here's Wale Jeremiah on Chill. It's V101.9.

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0: man. Shout out to my sister Victoria. Man, my Smith fam. They always locked in to V101.9, man. Appreciate y'all for listening. I also want to give out a shout out to the Black Nerds of Charlotte. Somebody reached out to me yesterday and say, B Notes, we are the Black Nerds of Charlotte. We hear you talking about DC movies and Marvel movies all the time. I said, is that a thing? I want to be a part of it. I am a nerd. I enjoy reading books. I enjoy reading magazines. I'm talking about sitting in the store and reading them too. Not taking them home, sitting in the store, crisscross applesauce, reading magazines. I just had a chance to check out the new Spider-Man Brand New Day trailer, and man, I got so many questions. So many questions. Who is this? Who is that? 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Also, I'm looking for my caller number 9. I got tickets to go see Ashanti. I got tickets to go see Life. I got tickets to go see Bobby V, Trey Songz. Call me. I promise you I got them. So just hit me up. 980-840-1019. 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
2: 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Trey Songz, Life Jennings, Bobby Valentino. I got a pair of tickets for you, Jazz. Now, out of all of those people, who do you want to go see the most?
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2: 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You even gotta tell me because I hook y'all up all the time. Here's Wizkid Tim's S's is V.

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0: 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Yeah, I got you today. I got you today. This message is so deep. I don't even know how to explain it to y'all, but I'm gonna give it to you the best way I can. You remember when Jesus was on the cross and he said, "Not my will, Lord, but let thy will be done." You see, in that moment, he was going through some things. I'm talking about being beat, being mocked, picked at, everything. He was going through it. And instead of telling God, "God, get me out of here," God said, "Nah, but I'm going to send somebody there that's going to strengthen you in that moment." Now, let me tell you something about strength in the moment. We'll tell God that it's certain things that we want that's going to cost a lot of difficulties in our life. And you're going to say, "God, get me out of here." But nah, God going to say, "No, I'm not going to get you out, because I know that this is going to make you better, but I am going to give you something that's going to make you stronger. I am going to be the strength that you need to get by." And family, I'm here to tell you today that no matter what you're going through, no matter how hard it is, how bad it is, thank him, because he's equipping you to be stronger than what you are to handle all the difficulties, all the ups, all the downs, all the trials and tribulations, everything. He's equipping you to be stronger by his presence in that moment. Don't run away from the storm. Don't run away when times get hard. You just stand firm and say, "Lord, just give me the strength that I need right now." That's all you need. And that's an inspiration for your soul.
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5: I-85 west of Uptown Charlotte, southbound lanes as you cross 485. About a 10-minute delay there. I-77 south of Uptown Charlotte. Starting to see some sporadic stop and goes between 485 and Uptown. That's both directions. Now I-77 north of Uptown, no big delays yet in the Lake Norman area, but traffic is starting to pick up. Latest crashes: Albemarle Road at Harris Boulevard, Merlane Drive at West Sugar Creek Road, Baybrook Lane at Pineville Matthews Road, and the latest accident: North Tryon at University City Boulevard.
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8: 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Here's your Channel 9 Severe Weather Center 9 forecast.
9: We're looking at a great weekend in Charlotte. A check of your forecast from Severe Weather Center 9. I'm meteorologist John Ahrens. Later on tonight, we're going to fall down into the low 60s. Saturday, no humidity at all. High of around 85 should be perfect. And just a little hotter on Sunday with a high of 90.
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Ari Lennox, Pressure on V101.9, playing your favorite throwbacks and today's R&B. Father's Day coming up. 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

0: to Marsha Ree, celebrating her birthday today. Happy birthday to you, Queen. Radiance, what's going on? Happy birthday to you. Nikki Garmini, celebrating her birthday today. What's going on to the Southern Nicole? What's happening? Nicole Benford, what's happening, my sister? Celebrating her birthday today. Taylor Michelle, my other Smithite queen, what's going on? And Amy, celebrating her birthday. Happy birthday to you. Latoria, celebrating Juan Edwards. Happy birthday to you. Megan, what's happening? Maxine Shaw, what's good? My boy Michael Big Truck Burrows, celebrating his birthday today. Happy birthday to each and every one of y'all. Mr. Incognito on the other side of the commercial breaks, V5 Mix. Cause it for you.
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4: The longest current delay, I-85 west of Uptown Charlotte. Southbound lanes, just as you start to approach 485, you'll have about a 15-minute delay there. Other than that, you may see a sporadic small delay, but no real significant delays other than that on the majors and interstates. Statesville Avenue at Entando, a hit and run. Central Avenue at Cyrus Drive, an injury accident, and a new accident, Philemon Avenue at East 36th Street.
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1: 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Charlotte traffic.
2: The only significant delays in the Charlotte area whatsoever. I-85 west of Uptown Charlotte, southbound lanes as you cross over 485. You got about a 10, maybe 15 minute delay there. Other than that, you've got some moderate to heavy traffic I-77 south of Uptown, but that's about it. An injury accident, Central Avenue at Cyrus Drive. Another accident, Philemon Avenue at East 36th. Another injury accident, Dearman Road at Eagle Creek Drive. And a crash west Mallard Creek Church Road at Brickleberry Lane.
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7: 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Floyd Mayweather Jr. is facing 2 felony charges in Las Vegas for trying to purchase a $200,000 luxury watch. 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

0: 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I'm finna get up out of here. You see me out on the streets or wherever I'm at, don't even hesitate. 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
3: Latest look at our traffic map. It's looking really nice. Traffic is really dissipating quickly this afternoon. I-85 west of Uptown Charlotte. Southbound lanes heading from Uptown to Gastonia. A couple of stop and goes, but that's about it. No significant delays to speak of. Same thing with I-77 south of Uptown. Moderate to heavy traffic in some areas, but that's about it. West Mellard Creek Church Road at Brickleberry Lane, an accident. A couple more crashes. Harris Boulevard at West Sugar Creek Road and Highland Creek Parkway at Shelley Avenue.
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3: Or you could say plantains. It's written out both ways. Okay.
4: How did Jamaican people say it? 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
2: plantains.
4: To ask.
2: Plantains.
4: Find out what the black people are saying. Tell us how to pronounce them bananas that you fry.
5: Steve, this is Deandra. It's plantain. Thank you.
4: So it's plantain.
3: Yeah, like plantain. I said initially.
4: Oh,
3: thank
4: like
3: you.
4: You're planting something in the backyard.
2: Yeah, plantain.
3: No.
4: That's it.
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2: You're not talking about planting.
3: You're
2: just saying
4: Shirley,
2: planting.
4: What is it? We planting. We planting something in the garden tomorrow.
3: That's planting with a G at the end.
4: You know how many farmers have been up my granddad's head? Hey, man, what you planting this year?
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3: Winding down your Friday commute, looking really good right now. We've got moderate to heavy traffic in I-77 south of Uptown. Portions of I-85 west of Uptown between Belmont and Gastonia. Moderate to heavy traffic as well, but no real slowdowns to speak of. No real delays. Latest accidents, a crash Harris Boulevard at West Sugar Creek Road, Highland Creek Parkway at Shelley Avenue, and a new one, Harris Boulevard at Elwood Drive.
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18: 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And Jimmy the Boxer, we got you.
20: 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Floyd Mayweather Jr. is facing two felony charges in Las Vegas for trying to purchase a $200,000 luxury watch. 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